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I therefore have no choice but to impose on you the maximum sentence permitted by the law. You will go to prison for 4 years. Take him away.

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Girl, do likewise and be socialized. We'll see what. Music wise.

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1: 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That ain't fucking right. You kidding me? Look at this. Look.

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You can't buy that. It's up here. You've got to learn it. That's why all these silly fuckers have ended up looking the same. It's because gear ain't a statement for them. It's a fucking uniform.

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Enjoy, lads.

0: Went to DC a while back. It was a fucking nightmare, but one good thing did come out of it. That's the reason why Patriot's here today. We met them. Our van was fucked. This van was fucked up. These guys came. They fucking rescued our asses. Fuck, we had to replace a fuel pump, fuel line. These guys knew what they were doing.
1: Lives,
0: got us the fuck out of DC and back home where we belong. So our hats is once again off the Patriot for that. And thanks a lot for coming here today. Give them a round of applause. Right on. Yeah. It's intimidation. This one goes out to them. This one's for them.

0: Thank you. Hey, well, we got a second. Well, we got a second. Well, we got Richie. We got Richie here. Richie was our roadie extraordinaire. At the time when he started playing bass for us, our future roadie extraordinaire was behind the bars, but he's our new roadie, and he just got out of jail for 4 months for bullshit.
1: Yo, let's
0: so
1: hear
0: let's
1: it.
0: Hear that source of his freedom. Give a round of applause. And this next one's for him. Eyes of Fire. It's for the jailbird.
1: Yo, we haven't done this one, so let's fucking destroy. Let's go.

0: Oh. Yo, you guys having fun, but watch out for the fucking mics, huh? I almost broke my fucking tooth, man.
1: Thank you.

0: Asien. This one's for the security that came today. All the hooligan boys out there.
1: Yo!
0: The other boys that came to do security today.
2: And last
0: all
2: one.
0: You guys, Brucey, all you guys, the hooligans, cheers. This one's police suppression for you guys.
3: Yo, hooligans, stop!

0: Thank you. You guys fucking rule. You guys all fucking rule. Hats off to you. Cheers. We'll see y'all next time. Thank you. We gotta go.
1: Let's hear one more. Hey.